tried to the top, I've been out of shape, thinking out of the box, I'm an astronaut. I blasted off the planet, rock that caused catastrophe, and it matters more because I had it. Now I had, I thought about wreaking havoc on an opposition, kind of shocking, they want it static with precision. I'm automatic, quarterback, I ain't talking second, pack it up, I don't panic, better.

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But this brought loneliness so far. I lay my hand unto my

FM. 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As for advice, get money twice. I'm from the dirty, but that Chico nice. Y'all call it a moment, I call it life.

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I blasted off the planet, rock that caused catastrophe, and it matters more because I had it. Now I had, I thought about wreaking havoc on an opposition, kind of shocking, they want a static with precision. I'm automatic, quarterback, I ain't talking second, pack it up, I don't panic, batter,

Caribbean girl, me know for tick, me know for top, yeah. Man, I watch my body like say them, I watch a man.

Ticket to the max. Ticket to the max. Ticket to the max. Please just rewind. Let me take it to the max. Тільки хіти.